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0: 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Na Sunday we as da weno. As da lutuname de mano, as da lutuname de mano. So why ni be no one on yon? Because if you were sure. And penfubu baby say, sir, what dancing, you know, we are true for me as in a dancing, you know, while breaching it, not just when you park where you're true for. May my dancing, you know, more make us all mutime if you so. My dancing for any or more make us say, oh, my day, 18 if you were so, sir. Dear Walkasano, one of me a little number, Epo. Yako in a park a super brave, as in the public castle, I wake us and we are. Yak in a park as soon as you're too many cafe, no, ya me will be a rule number one, and we will be a general, too many cup. At no last no one any first near you come dear Frank and I'm in him. El come dear Frankano at the abominate dinkumin him say. Number one, gentlemen, my Sunday when you could run the numere. Says 6 o'clock and 5:30 copium says no, your bubble number no. Why number an idea, boy? And I make sure I see your fitness or your comedica. Do you bet you come near your Pija Frankan and your Bamu de Lotono? One a home when it's your boy, dear, will fear no one, Tamon or Dunfum. Why never cassay? Me man and number no, Sunday diamo. And as I die, a friend say, Saturday, Wednesday, would dim up on one good Saturday, Wednesday, and Sunday. Wepera. Dear, what here name for number no one from me too? No one catch me, say. Nana bath will wait, soon sumu docuta. I dear be a damn son. And you wedding when a damn superbly when I'm in short and call. Nobody need a bonus in that Gina Kucha, over sending 20 cities. Now, if you can see a metis, you met me and your beer bob one of the amormo. Send your major 20 cacano, etch, say. Me more to the casino with you, I said, than the enemy manager. Monday, and Saturday. When the man penny jiwa would we no cry example keke just 2 days we Monday we any Saturday when the man ni penny jiwa over video so me ka catch us me kita spread me normal we people ma me show me na me show bi mo normal na me frame normal na ban ya yeso me na spread na catch me said Danny Dewey forgot na machine so na from our client on call phone no mo frame no from mo mo kwa no mo ni tie et wo wote me kan no je number no the frame says here 0247 011 975 from my patch scan of was send 20 Ghana City a yasada number no Sunday we are the name demo a 0247 011 975 0247 011 975 011 975 0247 011 975 0247 011. Hello.
1: Hello, ja.
0: Open in.
1: Ja, ma ju.
0: Me ju so open number ni bi.
1: Ayo, hey, last week. 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
0: dey me dey me sure we dey teach am e
1: wan
0: kan ti sama me be
1: na
0: me dey am na na ma che say no 20 Ghana city pay what number
1: we number no
0: number no why me dash you was so buy any e to kabi abama ya me ma enye
2: say we buy me o temi ka e ma ya me
0: be pe hello yeah o say mommy
2: yes pacha we say no one is
0: you say no 20 Ghana city pay what
2: Pacha
0: ta Messi Siana fe. Messi sano 20 Ghana cedi awon fun so asende an.
2: Oh,
0: tell me
2: this from 22 anopa.
0: Mate. Anopa why?
2: Yo.
0: Mate o sende ya no no afrem why? Aye 0247 011 975 0247 011 975. Me catch obi o tiem se okra kuma tunu yam. Wodi papa na hia. Hello.
3: Hello. Yeah, good evening.
0: How you
3: say? Yeah, I'm
0: not the man. What you on live?
3: Yeah, I'm too on live. Yeah, I'm with Jimmy. This year I'm looking at me double.
0: Now, so my son day, me see a dad, a Ben Wamima. At Monday, no one from you.
3: Yeah, David.
0: And when you be any, when you be any, send you 20 Ghana cedi pay. What?
3: Mate, daddy.
0: And no. Send you 20 Ghana cedi pay. We are from me. Aye, 0247 011 975 0247 011 975 0247 011 975. Hello.
4: Hey,
0: just open it.
4: Hello.
0: Open number, baby.
4: Hello, we are.
0: Ah, we are.
4: Okay.
0: Send 20 Ghana cedi pay.
4: Okay.
0: Me who say Papa na sabe bi. So ato honka life. Ewa video ni so.
4: Ah.
0: And one no. Hello. Open your to say. What you want life for if you didn't so? Open number, baby. And what did you order? What do you want dance, yo? And you tell you, you're the Papa Nessia. I send Gouy, ask why. What say?
1: 1 million
0: I mean. David, 20 cities per menu 1 million. Me, mo si la mo si di amo dash inti na me jacket and get no. 20 cities per what?
1: Me si ma send 1 million, 2 million ma ma unposa mi uhuhido.
0: What send 1 million ma unposa what? Ma me pick you from me dash pa. What you send 1 million ma unposa? Aya 20 Ghana cedi per. Papa do ni ye mutobi. Hello.
4: No.
0: How to say?
4: Aye oja.
0: Open number ni bi mame and how should we be?
4: Ma bibi na na ma ni bibi.
0: Da bai.
4: No no.
0: Monday
4: na no bibi.
0: Monday no.
4: Monday ni bibi.
0: Wo ni bi o fide so da and am kwa ba na wadi bi and how tell di.
4: Ni den bi. 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Ti me catch to bi aso bi a enfer ni me so na o chief kama na o ma na ba na o ncha ncha ni.
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6: Hello.
0: Mammy, I have to say.
6: Hey,
0: yo. Open on, baby. And ask where did you?
6: Where did you? Where did you? Where did you?
0: Where did you? Where did you? Where did you?
6: Where did you? Where did you?
0: Mate, 020 Ghana City, Pwate.
6: Mate.
0: Mo. Udi and fire the papa. A man in the Moody and Mutim the Bobbera. Yeah, na ye. Mammy, pick a fro. Oh, Mate, man, pick a fro. Hello.
7: Hello.
0: How to say?
7: Hey, you
0: open on baby. 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
8: Hello.
0: Open yet to say
8: Achayo.
0: Open number ni bi mo scan wo phone so asen what did you want mother
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0: ah send 020 Ghana City pe woni ma ya adwuma da an wa di bi won wada
9: Me
0: yere
9: me
0: yere
9: me
0: yere
9: me wife.
0: Wife
9: na swedi
0: do
9: mo
0: order.
9: Ah,
0: the
9: wife
0: is
9: swedi do. And ejigao. And now the number of my video to be this to be chair.
0: Send out open you send out 20 Ghana City report. So to hunker life for video na so.
9: If I try.
0: Ah, more life. I mean counter na me mo see so. Ah. Aya 0247 011 975. Hey, yeah. Hello.
10: Morning.
0: Hello.
10: Morning.
0: Morning. Yeah, kasa de mamu wai. Open number nibi.
10: Ah,
0: send 20 Ghana City Pwate. Yeah, me catch you say. Emma Obi na da me ba na ma ba. Aye 20 Ghana City. 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Hello. Yeah, or you can only hello, hey, Mr. Mr. Chufu machine. 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Oh, mommy, hello,
11: good evening.
0: At the side, open on baby. Oh, my bad, down someone on me. Yes, see the mobile. And I want, and almost so. And no tour, and answer some no more to my son. No more to a young piano, siano, so we're going to have banner. Now you say good here, Usu. Boom, papa. Original why my ba? Send 20 Ghana City Pwate.
11: No,
0: China. No, I know. Time you are call send your friend. Why?
11: No.
0: No question. 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Aya 0247 011 975. 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I'm a mumma kasa. 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Hello.
12: Hello.
0: Open yet to say?
12: Oboda.
0: Open on baby.
12: Mbashwane.
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0: mo utra yeye wa eh mesi obi biara odi mesi ande no kure se ni tri yeye aya 0247 011 975 0247 011 975 ofra me a me pa cho scan wo fo so na me ka se scan wo fo so send e wo send e odin baba aya 0247

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1: All
0: come to Mount Zion, to the city of the living God, to the heavenly Jerusalem, to the innumerable company of angels,
2: and to
0: the general assembly and church of the firstborn, to the Most High God, the judge of all come to his only begotten Son, the Lord Jesus Christ, the author and finisher of our faith, the mediator of our new covenant. 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O church, as in the days of Adam, Jehovah Adonai has visited his people in the cool of the day. Where art thou?
2: It is a good such a God. Montier, Papa Kid, Papa Kid, Papa Kid.
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I'm not ready. 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I'm not ready. I'm not ready. I'm not ready. I'm not ready. I'm not ready. I'm not ready. I'm not ready. I'm not ready. I'm not ready. I'm not ready. I'm not ready. I'm not ready. I'm not ready. I'm not ready. I'm not ready. I'm not ready. I'm not ready. I'm not ready. I'm not ready. I'm not ready. I'm not ready. I'm not ready. I'm not ready. I'm not ready. I'm not ready. I'm not ready. I'm not ready. I'm not ready. I'm not ready. I'm not ready. I'm not ready. I'm not ready. I'm not ready. I'm not ready. I'm not ready. I'm not ready. I'm not ready. I'm not ready. I'm not ready. I'm not ready. I'm not ready. I'm not ready. I'm not ready. I'm not ready. I'm not ready. I'm not ready. I'm not ready. I'm not ready. I'm not ready. I'm not ready. I'm not ready. I'm not ready.

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2: 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Papa K, the original.
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4: The King of Sunday Morning, original Papa K. My mother, your mother. Nyankupo, fantastic message coming from fantastic man, original Papa K. I am here with you and I am here with you. And I know pay my main for a sedaka see Emma or GD and Ponyankopona or the Emboni Achey. Then next weekend, because here they are seeing the far solid, I could be in them panel. 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But he, regarding Kyle, no, you don't know, ma, or more, you don't know, ma, who buy. Not preaching papa or the other, a man or Mutina Supreme, never warm one Cassandra, Kenny or Mumma, out on the warm. 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
1: 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Paki, Yaminshra on your case, or mana dominant bamb on your case also. Amen.
2: Yes, Mommy Joe, original for the case. Yeah, this is, I think, name first time. They take this program, we are very impressed. But still, the scriptures in most of the time, in scriptures is very clear certain things. And sometimes, you know, we sometimes I don't blame the woman, they blame the man. Mm. We should be very careful on most of the steps you need to. Because Obani will go to, see, enough, like, any of they say, let's see, we know where to go. Now, we have a catch or say, Ben, I'm going to find your name. How do you feel? Any of the things that happen in the scriptures, and that thing is happening. The purpose. The Lord knows reason why some things is supposed to happen. Now, happening we are, I think you tell the man Yankopon, the Lord and Yankopon will decide. Now, coming to now, do this happen in 3,000 years ago, 3,000 years ago? No. Is it normal to happen nowadays? And I normal. So, as I say, extra careful. Mm-hmm. Most of the things are. Yeah, the old sometimes mistakes now. But when you rely on mistakes, you just repair your mistake and stay with your wife again. Now, we shouldn't just say it happened to Solomon. So now, no, saying, yeah, these days are normal. But it's not normal in the sight of the Lord, no. It's a sin, but to have it's a normal. So, you know, that's my little advice.
3: Hello, my name is Sofa Fome. Sofa, we are here soon, Viencom. Me, and a paya and a meba will be over a cra and a dana by. Nana Pemi Miamia, me radio near Cotoso, Namishra. I mean, what can make you, dear, because Juma book was so far from four bono. Namasi and Canocre, what poor Jumane? I didn't remember doing my tear when I'm cast upon Bertin. Minya Cocram in Tim, in TB, away from soup, a book or so. O Cassa swear we are dear. Madam Mount, Madame, on Mount Qua, my dear woman, and I didn't know you're home by because my tear, my work, I was here for me. But I said, well, what was the family and care about what wow? Cassia Sabo and Sam out them now, Yamia Juma. Because if I'm a bad on the Cassian Sophono, Cassava Cassana, Praoya, my mamma called Bono, as it used to go so much for two quiet first to treat it to them for one mark. Nanya kai. So for your minshira. Mintia would am young minia cra. Redana me bedri. Nami me as soon as cotton am sa. So for yakama coma mintia would preach out so many. But the minia be kind. And we are didn't come be a coma. Now one some power can say. Maybe a gunyanya cano. And we are didn't come be a coma. Yanina yakuma. Nayam peka. Demo be a bonser so for Papa Case, and I met you with Dino Eba. Now, not canoes on your life. What did Chenko for? What did Chenko for quite far more fast? What did Oma Hunya me? Oma Hunsen Yami were home, so for Yami Shra. Miss Ro, why you be a, me was up live or what? She would say, maybe I may be in a mean coat, she wagging in a mean coat ball. Oh, Bogosua, the money budget, Medassi, Yaminka, or your guest.
4: Hello, good morning. My pastor, your friend, I've been a North Canada. My power city, my son, Yama, baby, were preaching. Yamin, sure, why?
5: Amen.
4: Mr. Sammy,
5: Amen.
4: I have more to say about my life, but through them today, we have made you and born. The next time I summer, if you be cast.
6: Hello. Morning, Dada. Oh, Mr. Chum, the grandma. I can say to the winner, Grandma Helena, I can say to the winner. By the way, many are 77 years. I want to program here today. Namina, who personal number can be prepared. Some mommy, a prayer for woman, a very single parent. So, you share with me, you are. Now, let's ask you to care. Now, simply, how me? What's that about? Back. I can jump up here, group. To me, so proud of this number. Namina, what?
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8: Sometimes we to make can someone is it? What you be fear and answer what's in a dream and answer what's in a worry? I say.
5: Nani e koso o hono, we are aware of it. I wouldn't buy a man
8: for 22 years
5: useless. 1 year free. The wallet would be. Meanwhile, I'm putting out a wallet.
9: The king of Sunday morning is here. What brand and I rent here, Tia rent here,
5: I be sit down, I go five. I mean, sure what? Upusun no more better than a kankai. Upusun no more better than a kankai. Our box about we senior had a chair share. Yes, some woman, then you open our share and tire and you open our share. No to me view one, no catch your bass. Mom, Tom Brody and a bunch of wanting crowd and winyam chill. We are useless. Wasted yet, Bram, no, at 9 wasted yet. A month soon, only or horsey, a mom, Martin, a kankind, the kankind.
10: Hello, Papa K. I told Miss Lucia, then tell. 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
0: 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The King of Sunday morning is here, Papa K, the original. 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

Your father tells you, my son, and never forget what your mother taught you. And keep their words with you always. Locked in your heart. Their teachings will lead you when you travel. Praise God. Oh boy. And I'll pray. Coming home. 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Ka Fahimta. 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My name Kama Kama. Alongside Mr. Augustine Ohinomari Kwajo Hineke Kinmaputo de Santiago. DJ Hilarious, the unpredictable DJ. Nafi Foster. Adofin and Anopaya Kabo made you made the air some war. A bone chunk was said and was said on Opebia. Anopanusia, who is an uncrumbable. 6 a.m. to 9. Do you understand? Your babet nasty dear. Nampire didn't send punk one and Anopaya Babes some war.

Maga what do we Sister Mama, the Winya Tarazo Junction, Eva Santo, or to Thompson at Denta Swami Junction, Utiate Dansoman, Broco Mataiko Pharmacy, when our sister Auntie Esther O Spain, Nefo Mami Antica, what you see a monthly father for Omega the Network, the Ma Community One, Sister Raja Guma Francis, Meshak, baby, Meshak Ashima, Asana Repongi with Tema Community 22. So low one away in Pemakam, Ejeku Atala Achimota, Dominic J. Boy, Ablikuma Oduma Junction, Jeanette Massa Dublogon Amasama, Tavia Amigo Gumaniano, Juana Nana Equia Puku, aka Ayahumame, Agboba Nazareth House.

Let's take Mama, the Oracle, Ego Mama One, Mountain of Deliverance Ministry International, Santa Maria, Jalof Johnson, the House of Mercy. Oh boy, Christiana Otu Obojiase, Aunt Monica Adenta, Mama Philomena Adenta Housing Down. 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

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James Jokotu, Ewo Ashama in Switzerland. James Jokotu, Ashama, Ashama, baby, baby, Orias.

tie enna no pay special message for fathers. I am telling you, me dear Bako prefer Papa K the original. And don't forget, I am still the king of Sunday morning. 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Inshallah. See Bible. Do what your father tell you, my son. 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And never forget what your mother taught you. And man, you don't feel me, I'm a man, so chere wo. We are papa and nanopen. Listen and listen to me. Your friend Papa K, the original. And listen, I have a message. I have a message. Do what your father tells you, my son. And never forget what your mother taught you. Keep their words with you always. Locked in your heart. Their teachings will lead you. Their teachings will lead you whenever you travel. Whenever you travel. Listen, I have a message. Mon frère Radovo. Auntie Ruth. Ruth Aya. Auntie Ruth, good morning, Bibia Mokori. You're from Papa K, the original. What is it? And a message, you know. You will like it. You will love it. Hey, I'm Paul. 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

0: Hey, I'm Paul. No, no, pay Radima or Hini Sano, a brabum. Hey, I'm Paul. I will paint your whole Yamayimu. Send me a Radewayan or Sroso da da da da da. Father, Lord, my God, let thy kingdom come. Oh, I have a special message for you. Because ne a special Sunday. Emma, Emma, Emma. I will be a Safadina. Oh, especially Ghana for Mema. Minim said no be any damaso. And that Mema was fairly rough. I am telling you, I be you know that. Now watch you chum, now watch you new chum. And money be friend, friend, and some moka. Because Mother's Day, no message, and I made a bad, the whole month in Indiana. I'm off for some a bomb, Machi. I'm off for some a coma samudo. And into ya no more reporter, men money, the chairman's VS, a train senior. Month will so may no. And you know, I will never ever disappoint you. I am telling you, you're from Papa Kid, the original. And don't forget, I am still the king of Sunday morning. King of Sunday morning. Now listen to me. I'm from Mami Keku. What do you say? My young wedding. Today is another brand new Sunday. And don't forget, today is the day the Lord has made. So therefore, let us rejoice and be glad in it. Praise God. What team you're not a player? Listen to me. And you're going to move. What you see? Yankopon wa dum bi keke. No dia dum inu mi inu. Ye ye sika. Ye ye ho fe. Ye nyansa ye papa bi. My message this morning. A janum afutu. Our father's advice. We your father and an open listen to me carefully. Advice we a common mema. Because we are brent in us is we nyan wo ya. Listen to me. You are a potential father. And now I'm paying someone I'm a baby can walk on and some little three a year mom. One more worry, one more worry. One and someone and another pretty three in a command. Listen to me. And your papa be penny say, I'm going to make any mouth. Listen, me by a coffee and a page be so. I'm a friend near my course one and come across one. I'm in central Muko TikTok. Let me say, be wishing for this day. Be now, what comment in Asia? Now, a man responsible for this, only responsible for this, only responsible for this. Listen to me this morning. If I'm Papa Kid, the original tea, and your papa be penny say, and can all friend in Mao. Listen. What you say? Obianya ya. 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Oh, now so listen to me. 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But listen to me. The father's advice. A gentleman for two. So listen, me baby read these scriptures. I'm a can send me the actual. Yeah, me yes at the time, no. And so lindy. Oh, can yes, baby. I am brave, baby, do a man yagro. And with the papa who tell me, mommy, so who tell me, eh, beer. Now I am disappointed in life. Listen to me. This message will bring you back again on track. This message this morning will bring you back again. What you say? Who tell me I'm not pay? Don't forget. Say and 21st June is your Father's Day. and the whole mountain in you message na make any is about fathers. What you see? My sense some way I see and be a chum Akasabia Nane Namadun in Pempen so Nankasa Nane you assume ye now betting some. We are taxi driver, we are trotro driver. You assume ye now betting some. Let's see. 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What you say? Your friend irresponsible father. 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Papa went from the Malcolm school. 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What papa feed you? Need you need that? Now want some? I want some. What you say? And yet you, you need to say. Oh papa sees you no. Listen. Pointier footu. And from Mohammed the Abbot. And found to her not the ato. She was so young. One friend was so young. He na fidie no. 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What ya se? One to two anamo yiya. 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Listen to me. 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minimum ka na kechiri enu tie na no pe me ba betena no na me kasa. Listen to me carefully. The type of a woman and papa sabre no usi so wo ko fire no. Listen to me and then ne. Obi so na mi nimu o. Nimu so. Be dey wo hu. 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Nti hwe se ne celebrity fathers. Na hwe mothers so hwe kwa ye fa so ye celebrity omo. Difference ne so ewa. Ya ye bia se ye be ya mana ben. Ya kwanya still. Na so baye ne den. 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Enu tu ya brantie. Na wutie me na. Your choice of a woman today will determine your future. I will repeat. Me say, so we are bema na uti me na no pay ya. The choice of a woman today will determine your future. If you don't know, I am telling you. Sounds soon as I will your bar. That's a wood team. Your choice of a man today will determine your future. Bema over for the nano and the betre said that you ma and as a one cassa over friend irresponsible father and as a one friend. Me see dear Nancy, dear woman in Tikuma on Tanasi and Tunku. What you say? If you make a wrong choice, listen to me. You are in trouble. You are in trouble. A mountain at the beer. A man say, Memma, say, Memma, you mean a dear theater. Also, sister, listen to me. And Yamukura da, I am telling you, Yamukura, there were different type of men. Say, wouldn't you make a catch? No, and I'm okay. Listen to me. They say, we have a different type of men. Samson, I want different type of women. She said, wouldn't you? What they are born for in a baba befra papa for no, and what cast a member in a pet. Remember, dear sir, who told you? When you're watching the services on Subentia. When you are watching it, so best is some Subentia. Now, sorry, I'll kick us on seven. You understand? God for him. What you say? Sounds like a different type of women. A man so a demon so. So when you are between you, you are one of the better. I want to ma and my woman in Yano. What you say? Now, confound women for you, be any way we walk so much rough. If you cry, you are called no, Janet, Maho. Remember, baby, Janet, and money, baby, I'm my mamma, and one of my mamma, Johnny, you, Munima, catch them, and Numukasa, and in some mamma. Johnny,
1: God, you are the governor
0: for
1: the nations. You are the ruler.
0: Do you hear me? Listen to me. So when you are trying to show me,
1: you are our judge.
0: Kwa fire, I don't want to be.
1: Giver, you are our king.
0: Na for that, you are kwa from a responsible father. So now you are. Some of you,
1: let your will be done, oh God.
0: What you say?
1: Grant us.
0: Some of you, and that mama eti baby.
1: Rulership.
0: And I'm also muti baby because of wrong decision, bia. Some years back, 5 years ago, 10 years ago, 20 years ago, wrong choice and wrong decision be would take here 20 years ago, and none of them affect you. What you say? So we need to see. And until I'm paying for Bubu, no, what they are butra a konzunga, we need a better party. What you say? You understand? Now listen. Different type of men in here. Say what you about you. Yes, I dachy. What the papa phone in your number for a bonnet phone? They can see a celebrity father, sir. Where you know baby about honey? And a papa bay, and a papa bay. Oh, papa, when no children will be papa, I am telling you. Oh, mommy, they make you wrong choice. Oh, mommy, and I want you to see the beer there. There's a walk, papa phone. There's a walk, papa phone. Now, mommy's way. Oh, we hear me, Yanko, being on any better than I show. Now, listen, different type of men. I mean, you say, we are about you. So, we are bad man, so because a beer, no crumb, no one said the name who ye. Who said the name who ye, sir? What you say? There were categories of men. Ah, we your bar. Listen to me carefully. Number one, there will remember be from good men. Good men. And there's our bad men. Number two, you were good husband. And there's our bad husband. After what? Me see you were good men and bad men. You were good husband and bad husband. After you remember be so you from alpha men. Nasa alpha men for no. Omo said that and no so sa omo ye said that trainee omo. Ye said that a trainee sa for no. ti asie ye se da training sa afa men no we do mo se da ko special training obu won ma ye de ne kotena ne wo fa nchen for special assignment bi e bia na da che obi di 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lunch be ma we die on from pon mi sa se no ho te se na let my way on time your course. You do understand? You're from alpha men. So we have different type of we know man and po. Alpha men we know man and pe. Because I'm feeling say. Or you're stingy. Or feel near mamu dodo. Or you are near mamu dodo. Or mouse you can dinner and uncle bees and full bees says can all the day. What you say? Then maybe you are responsible be an mouse car or be business at the code this can we wouldn't mamma catch. And also man and pet.
1: Lord of hosts.
0: I'm on pet.
1: Establish this
0: in the what you say? I'm on pet. What you say? And we told your banner, Kushasa, I'm alpha man for ya. When you hear your back castle, but two need him, baby. You told me, baby, ya. Stingy man. What you say? The boyfriend, idiot. The trim, you know, or you're stingy. Missica, ya, ya, ya. One year, big jano, as we beer. No, na dachi, or Baba Buahu. Listen to me. Some of you would just have on Kofa Quanchen for you. Now, what they may be reading scripture, the actual. The Banama may reading some the actual. Big jano, in your Kofa for Fro. 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Safo no musuba nko. You understand? Omo ye bad man. Because onu kasa single parent no. 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
0: When you work or one hour shall walk. 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Say memory. But who told you say? When I went to when I were your wrong choice. And Papa Paki and Pampa Chara for original also has I mean to us. Also an uncle.
3: Papa K, the original. 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
0: Me da si odi kura kambi mna raki ambra kambi.
3: Papa K, the original. 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
0: Raki ayangua.
4: The King of Sunday Morning is here. Papa K, the original.
0: Rasi me da fu raki ya. Suna na Papa K, the original. Ofane achow me Papa K the original. And don't forget, I am still the king of Sunday morning. The Rosa preacher, the Quanchen preacher, the anointed preacher. I am the enter messenger. And don't forget, every messenger carries mercy. I'm from Hope, but let's say listen to me. I don't know if I remember who.
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0: My message is 0262-911-455. 0262-911-455. You better follow me so on TikTok, Papa K the original on TikTok. PAPAKAYDE. Not the original, so say no. Papa K the original on TikTok. Papa K the original on TikTok. And now my message is 0262-911-455. Yes, this is your program. This is my program. This is our program. And this is the nation's number one Sunday morning program in his presence with the king of Sunday morning, Papa K, the original. Yentwaso. You see, Alpha Man, no. 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It's here for my true wadunesi. 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You see. Listen to me. 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Now listen to me. You sentin simu bi na fe me nko Bible.
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0: Nye si kabe yaw. 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Proverbs chapter 6 verse 20. Si e Bible. Do what your father tells you, my son. 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Do what your father tells you, my son. And never forget what your mother taught you. 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They say some of us, yeba nkira yeno, yeba mi tu yemfo. 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Tiye Bible, Proverbs chapter 6 verse 20. Do what your father tells you, my son, and never forget what your mother taught you. Ephesians verse 21. Keep their words with you always, locked in your heart. What the Bible? Proverbs chapter 6 verse 20 verse 21. Keep their words with you always, locked in your heart. Their teachings will lead you when you travel, protect you at night, and advise you during the day. So what? A foot to a yet dema babe man in you. A foot to a yet dema babe man. No. Proverbs 6 20, 21, 22. So what? We a journey and now Obi and Mama and Papa te no more advice on Mubabema and I'm a king candy at home. Proverbs 20, Proverbs chapter 6, verse 20, 21 and 22. What you say? Do what your father tells you, my son, and never forget what your mother taught you. The man you don't finish, my man, so chill out. Why? Your papa so chill out, you tear. And yes, I'm that you're before irresponsible father. That may a celebrity Father's Day. 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You say we took one, mama and papa, anyhow. You're meeting a Proverbs chapter 6, verse 20, 21, 22. 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

0: Tihana, who Trasaku, Islamic Junction. 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I see Yankupon Shirao, Yankupon Kao. 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
0: Back again like nobody does business for now to 12. It's all about good music for now to 12. So just take a stay. We have a more for you, more to flow, more to give you, and more to serve you. Whatever you heard me loud and clear. It's a Hot FM 93.9. It's only 1 minute past 10. And from now to 12, don't forget today we change the face of the music. All because of it's a Father's Day today.

by this time, man. And Papa, na kupongo sunshira o. Mr. Francis Opoku Jr. Mr. Francis Opoku Jr. Me and Papa Baku, aka Mr. Afro. 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

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A Yahoo crew, also, me wish you happy Father's Day. Any sports, news, any engine room, producers, so be a wolf, you have me wish you, happy Father's Day. And you know, we are Behrman Nasse, who knew I said it as a Behrman, but you won't come home. 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So daddy Francis Opoku Junior aka Mr. Afro Winnie Bishop the chairman in our Yami trouble.

0: 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We hear the Anunu. 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
0: Wish you papa, wish you know. Ah, say now we mama menu. Yes, sir, the man, papa. Why? Yes. Fresh to fresh. 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

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Such a lovely father. And to Mr. Gideon Nati, Obileke, wish you more. Happy Father's Day. 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

0: 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And Jasidana and Edemobia.
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2: 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Ya Papa K, the original, and Odyssey media a bremo, Pesia de and a Pesia de Bia, and upon Lucia and Pusiano Pano, no, only power Bemu, who need us was Sabra Bomu, who hear Retchie for, who hear for 2 4 Bia, and then Papa K, the original. 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
0: 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Or be a honoma or papa?
1: A casana soon.
0: A casana soon
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1: For what
0: is? A baba called Rubber friend said, da. No, a banning chain, sir. I send baby crowded a beer. Adopting Ruby on Gozo. A ye orphanage Golabe brain. I'm going to be a Juma, but friends shall let me pass up do yammy ba, bra. No one be welcome, Miss Wolfamua, and no Sancroft was a from saying. Empty fatherhood crisis here, make up once a mean. From the president is so to Obia, while Bakwa now on war, ye. Nina crisis, you know, yen tear dear friend of fatherhood, I say. Sir. And the Father's Day, near bo wedding, no be say. Oh my ye wish munyinano. Ma adapti wanya. Obi wa honu mwa. Owa e jesube na adama obi. Na mamim draw attention bia. Me ya ho research a beye se 6 months ni. E won cry ha. Na wa wo drive wo di opa for 1 week keke.
1: Yes, I research.
0: Week. No. Yes, I research in if I say. E ba na ju 11. Especially weekends, you know. I call Piman who match 3 a.m. I did ya. We fat baby baby a man change in a ho. And I hear that. Drugs on kwa.
1: Especially Friday against Saturday, Saturday against
0: Sunday. Sunday, yeah. Drugs on kwa. And I wish yes, ah. Now I show you beer. I say, what pull you mo? What put tie? You could turn the fire. No, Jina hopa, tonko. I did ya, or rebel home. I dang. A beer. Or starting papa bi
1: and to me and guiding for
0: oh and this is what I was saying when you're president are you the responsible father sir who president who brat because we know you hear and son you hear as a father of a nation and son obi who leadership now and yes still a steward one and a two a handful you hear me saying a suffer you hear me saying
1: a
0: juma do come for a juma ra let us a who do a and collab one now say no but show a mono over chess teacher me the akobon kola we to obey yes say it is what you say fatherhood crisis you know
1: a chat say I say
0: fatherhood and your crisis can see it. At the end, in a crisis now, okay, you're near, you're tutu, you're near my ye in a chess. Yen ti, a mamma wagana, and we are say, be Brenanka san, tibi, be a say, a friend, say, fatherhood. Yen ti, I see it. Fatherhood, you know, say, ah, na mana som, no crudia, no bark on huma. 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
1: am on your father there 4 years no ko
0: that omo dey sell omo dey
1: e you give me no be e omo selfish interest in till them be an omo no penny
0: and to call the selfish no kwada me fan to na mo no fatherhood na jin say
1: any ho
0: am make economy na you run with your company
1: ho akofom
0: you run with your hustle no
1: akofom
0: mo kam bom na mo who dey say any government to be oba be dis so
1: mo who dey change government be
0: ya you tell man na me ko maso prempe college asantifoni man ye ye no she said no asantifoni no matter ni I don't know the matter ni abeye who dey how
1: am contribute to be
0: what you say and I say me so me can just say hit politicians to me say oh the o ma ba kwa 4 to 8 years and this say who change say
1: oh no maybe be
0: say ko so we ka sa omo ti me e yin question anu ene do yire yi bebro ho no ma nyen sa bo mo sa ya ju so ba akoko
1: ya nyen ne
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0: 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Ye hia IMF. Ye hia World Bank.
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0: 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Ye hia washi. Obi ma se. Ade ntia fatherhood.
1: Se o ma ka
0: worship. Aha. Still worship no. Eni ho
1: akoma no ho de a ke de be ma.
0: Yeah. because so will be a sorry me van say say say you don't go there I sorry say Nigeria for me person be yes I dey we obi amame $10 every month every day every day sir we be home crop for at the man because what and say na what chess why you be a chess when you corrupt
1: we chess be at ho
0: why you no man go ho
1: ni pe bi won ni
0: ni pe bi won ni bi gidi because you share the name all year no sir
1: but I had here
0: Ghana has say dear sikana mo omonya ebi ye ebi bua honestly
1: so what dey
0: ye kazi ba koko da kolebu na honko na mi hu se ye won kwofo mi honu mu a obuba kolebu wo omuni mu wo
1: o be ya doye ne keke
0: omo se omo duru ha ho amu ne hia
1: on chi camera
0: se bi o ma hobi o omo tifie ana the whole kolebu wo no ye won kwofo mi susu wo honu mu a omo ne fidi wo mu a enye government o I don't say a home, I'm saying no more. Or what do we hear and say the budget takoma womo?
1: Every day.
0: Na no pa is in the person that bed him and we are. You be feed you womo and you may be feed. I'm so home and feed you womo be ba. Young is a kind of should I be and come
1: home.
0: Young crophobi.
1: Patriotic a year, okay.
0: And crophobi. And I, yes, sir. But no, I'm a dear dear. Maybe you rope you too.
1: My name Nipebi.
0: Me now, me dear, me you so much. I'm pay my men for being my men fast cry. The people fool.
1: Instead of being cry, you start to see Oba.
0: You start to see Oba.
1: Because oh, who are?
0: Now, because a woman and a dad, you start to see. We discuss a couple of bonding. You know me, you be me. Finding in our mind, ni eh, Oma. Oma, I just say for pay you, we ain't go see ni. If you don't ma, eh yeah, you know.
1: Omo pray am omo nkwa o tse be ma omo nkwa nti
0: cha papa ya ba abeya sorry
1: kese
0: e wiase na Ghana for me na bi
1: he ni omo chire
0: he do chire
1: mo mo pay ga interest
0: mo no dem chire we
1: na hu na dem ni mu e din e rent me mo
0: what you are say
1: enye ke
0: don't worry when you see me we and tse wo papa we me trate ko kra fan ho fe fe fe
1: we
0: na se wo yesa ni mo we na se wo yesa die we ya na mo ho say now

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1: Oh my God!
0: Sometimes, no, me not for fun, you know. 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
1: Oh, what about Baba? 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
0: just say your money and catch him. 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
1: that's true
0: she me life we no wo ya nua no wo do blocks no wo ye say she show me love try dey we man pick me papa book log bebre man pick no she me love for we and to say me money bebre fast say to say boy you wo throw ya o say I am whom I am today because of this keke
1: catch you
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0: yeah
1: my ship
0: na so dey train we dey now we come man no more problem now no dey bombi we dey come I don't come to
1: be
0: because I've seen you through your children and then the way I'm sitting here no hey and then there oh yeah me show I could have my fancy and I have quite fancy why you're a chat here for be a
1: chat here for you and can you go cruise at your money out in you know daddy papa kid waha because there be a way to the most chassis and see no upon no crown in his presence now I train up to the CA and you're gonna tell you come from count of blessings RBC so I didn't have a 50 days so nti nyame onhyira wo sɛ wo so na wotie yɛ zoo yɛ mu na agya bi a metena radio 20 years ni sɛ na mekan no 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

0: Yo, I call Yabani and Qua, Yabajian, so.
1: Yafta, Nana Yam Tea,
0: Donwa,
1: Timmy Pie Bunny, Miss Row, Tim.
0: You wish you had a say, never. Yakosubi, I at your home, be tea, not to us with the now tree.

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3: 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Something you need.
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And the Spirit of God was hovering over the surface of the waters. 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Esan se odi tumi ama yendia. And then you may yami shan and yami on your kesipa. I want to acknowledge the presence of my producers, God the Father, the Son, and the Holy Spirit. O mi mom chido on pie, then you may. Brother Foster, on our tinting fidelu my yay. Yami shan and yami on your kesipa, Brother Foster. For the good work done, yami on page on your kesipa. Ewa Yesu demo. Midindi Pastor Solomon Sule Tededaya. 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Nami slow so ye connected. Nami onyo kesi pa. And then you may ladi 2 minutes haunting. Ewadi abasa, ebeye juma. Ewa Yesu demo, Apostle Mary Tete, Woman of God, Madam Christ, Apostle Mary Tete, Woman of God. Nami onshlo, nami onshlo, nami onpejao, nami onyo kesi mami pa. 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From Monday to Thursday. 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

0: 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Papa, you are welcome. 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In fact, Michelle and Tabia Samum. Now, do a woman, Yamia Jumano, a blood drinking tears, yes, so Yamis Slamo and contenting and Pega and Monyamsha and a Miss Slamo. 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
1: Apostle, Bishop, me da sinyame shira o papa papa. 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
0: Papa,
1: because all can sue a to and necrana, Chresen Yakupon, Wakai,
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1: Wakai, Memano, Wakai, Papa Fuo. 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
0: my God,
1: Bebrasa.
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0: Amen.
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0: Amen.
1: Osa for kakra mi woni ni nyamisira.
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Be connected, be connected. Yeah, be one prayer. 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Commanding your week. Say you be cast out to week. Week no start Sunday. Into where you are Kenya. Where you are Kenya. Yes, Kasa Ubeka Bibi some Monday, Tuesday, Wednesday, Thursday. Say Nami Pesa Echo. Say Nami Pesa Mehuno. Na Ebe Yahosa. It says, if I did it to me, I'm my head. Connect your beat. Connect your beat. Don't take this for granted. Connect your beat. As I may be big a crack, our Genesis chapter 14, the verse 14, 15, and 16. Within the space of 2 minutes, oh, Madame Lad, and it Osman, Yamish Ramo, Mutiemi Papa Papa, Yamish Ramo, Mami Tima, Sister Doreen, Madame Shelter, Yamish Ramina, oh, Yamish Ramina. But I read you, Yamishamo. I see. Genesis 14:14. I see. And when Abraham heard that his brother was taken captive, he armed his trained servant, born in his own house, trained 318, and pursued them unto Dan. The verse 15. And he divided himself against them. And he and his servant by night and smooth.

0: tra wo yeso demo amene biara week mu ya to wene ya fritra in the name of Jesus by the power of the Holy Ghost. Mr. Hayford Atta, in the name of Jesus amene biara ya fritra wo yeso demo in the name of Jesus by the power of the Holy Ghost.
1: Yes, Lord,
0: in the name of Jesus. Your week is secured in the name of Jesus. Set Lina. Set Lina. Frisha. By the power of the Holy Ghost. I'm in a prayer with him. In the name of Jesus. Yes, sis, I'm in the name of Jesus. In the name of Jesus. By the power of the Holy Ghost. Oh, man of God. Mr. Daniel Kujo Tete. In the name of Jesus. I'm in a beer. And you're saying in Ungwas, in the name of Jesus.
1: Jesus' name.
0: Yeah, we tower yesterday.
1: Yes, Lord.
0: We tower yesterday.
1: Hey.
0: In the name of Jesus.
1: Trust
0: by the power of the Holy Ghost. In the name of Jesus.
1: Trust
0: in the name of Jesus. Venice. Venice Kwaku. Why, yes, Christ, the name. As we are connected, I'm in a prayer with him. In the name of Jesus. In the name of Jesus. In the name of Jesus. In the name of Jesus. In the name of Jesus. Say, in the name of Jesus. In the name of Jesus. In the name of Jesus. In the name of Jesus. In the name of Jesus. In the name of Jesus. Mr. Samuel Nate, by the power of the Holy Ghost, I'm in a prayer and first of all, yes, so them in the name of Jesus, yes, so them by power by
1: fire,
0: by power by fire, in the name of Jesus, in the name of Jesus, by the power of the Holy Ghost. Regina Odro, why yes, so them, I'm in a prayer and that when him weak him in the name of Jesus, yes, silly, say, yes,
1: yes,
0: silly, say, in the name of Jesus, Ritra, Ritra, Ritra, Ritra, why yes, so them, in the name of Jesus, Michael Aguadi. By the power of the Holy Ghost, I'm in a prayer. I tell him by the power of the Holy Ghost,
1: we trust
0: in the name of Jesus. In the name of Jesus. In the name of Jesus. In the name of Jesus. By power, by fire, in the name of Jesus. What's up with the Piaedri? When you see your Obi ministry, what's up with me? Person Clophobi Brami, your airtime. What's up with where you Jimedia, what did you say in Saturday? Weak ni mo yebe kasatum yebe dinya mi meni neni o momo mpaye se ne baya o se ye ne nungwasi ye bia o tempo na sisye mo o badi be dregu na o jia ina mi madia o sefo eh time ni buo di papa se nyami ya ma unkrofua at the end of the day ube baba akumienu ube sign ipe unkrofu bia we ye seed of fortune. Any amount of it in my own, Yemenaka kit will be pet. Now you free her. A seed of 400 cities. Yet the bibe count, yet child, yet your heart and what day. Right, but then I flay at the end of the day. Yenim send your Missouba Shenima, Yamiba Shenima, no more prayer. Now, what a cake at the end of the day. Obeti me do Sasu Busse. Me soon I mean one crow for your radio. So, and tis or say ye be back, you can refer God. You can refer God. Bible say, na Hezekiah catch everybody say, into be fear ma mewu. Eya 0532, a seed of 400 cedis. Say no beti yama yewu. Eya 0532, 49, 1234. The space of 5 minutes per. Say no beti yama yewu. Eya 0532, 49, 1234. With 10 cities, with 20 cities, with 30 cities, with 100 cities. Say, Yamia Kawakuma say, in performing Buomua, Yami Shosa, was in none, give to the Lord and go where the same. That the Bible said, now Yesu catch the Peter, say, Peter, may you kudwa, ukudwa, ukudwa, and they are Kenyami asem, and the Kenyami said, Bible said, San Pona Peter, and Koye or Kwepo. If you are not part, or someone uncle you, and take a pit of one, you will be fool, send your man call you. Now, who's a remedy? The whole now Bible said, Peter can't say, yes, who say, who quine? 10 cities, 30 cities, they all fall. What do you catch everybody say? Everybody me, Jemu, and your money, I mean, crow for someone for you, Juma. Send a bayer, who been numb so a pedame. Send all the my own. Say no, my own. Say a ten. Oh, mommy, settling up. Frisia, or so, suppose, solo. Me, mom, 10 cities. Me, support him with 10 cities.

0: 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Hey, 0532 49 1234 50 cities. And people are testifying the goodness of the Lord. Mr. Isaac Yao. 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In the name of Jesus. Mi bo mpaye se. Se u support ye on air. May God support you. In the name of Jesus. As you support us, may you be supported. Yes. May God turn your life around. Ooh, yes. In the name of Jesus. And you're 0532 49 1234. Asabo ya na mi skeze zdo sumpa iti mitimingu. Enche. Mr. Samonati. Osio sofo solo. Mi imo 30 Ghana cities. Mufan Kenya misem. I pray for you in the name of Jesus. Mr. Samonati. By the power of the Holy Ghost. Power. As you support us.
1: You support.
0: Ujuma engu dawa yesu. May God support you.
1: Yes, Lord.
0: May God sustain your way.
1: Yes, Lord.
0: In the name of Jesus.
1: Sustain.
0: Jesus. To the glory of our living
1: the
0: God.
1: Glory.
0: In the name of Jesus.
1: The glory.
0: In the name of Jesus. Mr. Joseph Agbeko. Ahiambre. Mr. Joseph Agbeko. Ahiambre. I hear break. Was your sofa solo? Me mo 10 Ghana cities. Me de support him airtime. Send a bayer. Every Sunday, you will come and command the week with us. Send a bayer, your week now is successful. Yami Shiro, Mr. Joseph Agbeko. As you support us, Yami on support you. What it? And when Pierre will hear week,
1: he
0: moves. Receive it in the name of Jesus.
1: Take it.
0: Kwame Gabriel. Kwame Gabriel. Agbemechi. Kwame Gabriel. Agbemechi. I love the name. Ose yo sofo solo mi imo 10 Ghana cities. Every Sunday, mumra na muni yeme mo mpaye. As you sustain us on air, may God sustain you and your household by the power of the Holy Ghost.
1: In the name of Jesus.
0: Nyami oma unkowe chita. In the name of Jesus. Oh, Mr. Justice Kofi. Number ni 0532-49-1234. Akaye mre kitwe bi pene ya fria. 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Osi osofo solo. Mi imo 20 Ghana cities. But see me supporting my airtime every Sunday. Mumra, who 20 cities? Seven Kenya miya semo hot FM, huh?
1: me bom pa yesɛ
2: wo
1: yesu kristo de ne
2: yes, mo
1: be bia enkwan ani no na me mie kwan to ho ade bia wo esi wanim kwan sɛ wo temi kɔ wanim ye yi free wo yesu de
2: mo
1: in the name of Jesus
2: Jesus
1: o 20 cdc en kasama o e wo yesu de mo e ye 0532 49 1234 Hey, by faith, what you mean, fam, mass of everybody and cosa? Peter say, yes, who quite fa. Because of only ma, Peter, only ma, yes, we are. Oh, you impata, only be that.

0: mi akosua du fie o se so solo mi mo 11 Ghana cities mi di support mu on air as you support us I pray by the power of the Holy Ghost. Come from my yo. Who the master for Rade? That's how the master for Radia. He returned it back to you in hundredfold. Receive it now by the power of the Holy Ghost in the name of Jesus. Oh, Mr. Isaac Yao. Misiso, I love the name. Mr. Isaac Yao. Misiso. What's your son for solo? Me mount 30 Ghana cities. Me some more 30 Ghana cities. I am supporting you on air. Mr. Isaac Yao Misiso, by the power of the Holy Ghost.
1: Jesus.
0: I pray in the name of Jesus.
1: So shall it be.
0: Also, one of them who says, say, restoration. Me who said, God is about to restore this young man.
1: Misiso. So shall it be.
0: Misiso.
1: So shall it be.
0: God is about to restore you.
1: So shall it be.
0: Me need free ones. But I pray for you in the name of Jesus.
1: For you.
0: John chapter 2, the verse 25. I say, I will restore unto you.
1: Hey.
0: I will restore unto you.
1: Yes, Lord.
0: I pray for restoration.
1: Restoration.
0: I pray for restoration.
1: Restoration.
0: I pray for restoration.
1: Take it.
0: In the name of Jesus.
1: Receive it.
0: Receive it now.
1: Receive it.
0: Receive it now.
1: In your house.
0: In the name of Jesus.
1: Pray in him.
0: In the name of Jesus. Me see so. God bless you. Michael Abuaji. Number here 0532-49-1234. 0532. I'm in him so quite sorry. I'm in him. Sorry, me boy for here. I'm in him. My baby, be any dear, ready? Oh, yeah. Aye. Mr. Michael Abuaji, what's your support solo? Me support him with 20 Ghana cities. I pray by the power of the Holy Ghost. Adi biya yen katasuo. Ye yifri o Yesu
1: de. Ye yifri ho.
0: Adi biya timi ma umpie.
1: Ha.
0: Ibo pray o Yesu de.
1: Ye yifri ho.
0: In the name of Jesus.
1: Ye yifri ho.
0: Ye yisan katasuo.
1: Ye yifri ho.
0: Ye yisan katasuo.
1: Soseya.
0: Ye yisan katasuo.
1: Soseya.
0: O Yesu de.
1: O Yesu de.
0: O Yesu de.
1: O Yesu de.
0: O Yesu de.
1: O Yesu de.
0: O Yesu de.
1: O
0: Yesu de. In the name of Jesus. Oso boy anya 270 out of 400. Anya 270 out of 400. Oso boy kasi 130. Number near 0532-49-1234. And by faith, the Gidini Mobin to me, son of Hebrew 11, 6. Hebrew chapter 11, the verse 6. See, without faith, it is impossible to please him. Mommy gifty tisa. Mommy gifty tisa. Mommy gifty oye tisa tisa tisa. Osi osi osolo mi mamu 11 Ghana cities. 11 cities ha. Udi support ye. Se ebe kanya miya semwa. I pray by the power of the Holy Ghost.
1: The power of the Holy
0: by
1: Ghost.
0: The power of the Holy Ghost.
1: The power of the Holy
0: in
1: Ghost.
0: The name of Jesus.
1: In the name of Jesus.
0: Say a good day, dear. Say a good day, dear. Everybody on Kai will never see this. Say a dear Kenya Miasemwa. Not on foul, dear man. In the name of Jesus. Oh, Mr. Samuanate, was Sampa. Or so for solo. I come in 10 cities. Me Sampia, Samuan Fanka, Yamia Sam. Oh, yes, so demo. Say a dear Kenya Miasemi. Oh, yes, so demo. Everybody on Kai. Everybody move. Oh, yes, so demo. By the power of the Holy Ghost. Also for a time as well. Also for me, Nipa 5. Nipa 5. Nipa Mienu, Mommy 50 cities. Nipa Mienu, so Mommy 10 cities. Nani Pa Bako. Mommy 30 cities. I want people to sow into the oil. Sow into the oil. Nami kasa tu ma bravo so wiki mo. 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Mi time aswe yo. Sow into the oil. Sow into the oil. Here 0532-49-1234. Challenge nami. Bible said, no buffalo, a country. Sarah said, I feel the same panel. That panel. na akwala esu ofie ha esense bible say na omom aduane di sawa mom aduane di na okasa to ma brabo so turn to the oil nipa mi enuma mi 50 in the name of Jesus, also for Bibiara, or connected, or Bibiara, also into the oil, or GM, in the name of Jesus, because I don't know in the name of Jesus, Sayela,
1: yes,
0: and Casa,
1: and Casa, and
0: Pacona,
1: Casa,
0: and Casa,
1: and Casa,
0: and Pacona,
1: Casa,
0: and Casa, and
1: Casa,
0: and Casa, and
1: Casa,
0: and Casa, and
1: Casa,
0: and Casa,
1: and
0: Casa,
1: and
0: Casa,
1: and
0: Casa,
1: and
0: Casa,
1: and
0: Casa,
1: and
0: Casa,
1: and Casa,
0: and Casa, and Casa,
1: and Casa,
0: and Casa,
1: and Casa,
0: and Casa, and
1: Casa, and
0: Casa, and Casa,
1: and Casa, and
0: Casa, and
1: Casa,
0: so connected.
1: Hey,
0: I want you to be. So what tension is back over. Mommy get your die as you sow into the oil. I see upon Mount Zion there shall be deliverance. I pray for deliverance in the name of Jesus. May God deliver you from the hands of the enemy in the name of Jesus. May Kasama send me a prayer in the name of Jesus. May God put laughter in the faces of your generations in the name of Jesus. Answer this, Mommy Diana, Diana, Wonu. As you sow into the oil, I pray for you in the name of Jesus. Weak human, may you testify the goodness of the Lord. I speak over your life and pray and count on you, Yamse, and your dear yesterday, in the name of Jesus. Mr. Samuanate, as you sow into this oil, I pray for you in the name of Jesus. Ejuma and Bruce, so what? In the mighty name of Jesus. In the mighty name of Jesus. Mi kasatu abrawa so. Eni monyam se empeja and kanko. Eni awodia. In the name of Jesus. Say, do the idea. May this oil speak for you. In the name of Jesus. Asa monyami sila nyamima. Na ompeja omo. Enfri adumu kwa adumu. Obi biara wa koneti. 20 cities, I can't pay me no. 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
0: 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Brother Foster, and our chinchin video. 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
7: 93.9. 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
8: Mejo sumi ya bema.
7: Na pomti sayu.
8: Boko.
7: Papa phone in Adamasi. Okay, Christopher, where the Mr. Me Busa and Semba Kumunu, Jumadia and Penny for Edema or Efa Loto, Jumadia, Koso or Casafidi Wiso, and now my Babo, Asmessi Boa, and now my Mobia de Loto, Ubisuiso Boa, San Samma Koso or Casafidi Wisunianum, Jumadia and Penny for Edisha Wonsa, I would deem Mimin Day Chemu Ayer on the 20th. Me Patrono Crabben was San Samuel at Tier for Ekani.
8: Yo, me that's it.
7: Mr. Jingo, 19.
8: And a
7: 47.
8: But
7: who cried
8: a boy?
7: A patch of
8: Angel.
7: Angel, okay.
8: Angel, mommy, 32.
7: 28.
8: 28.
7: And a 81. And a 81.
8: 81,
7: a boy. But who cried a boy?
8: But who cried a boy?
7: A jap here, okay.
8: Single three.
7: And a 62. Okay.
8: You're supposed to do in Atta.
7: No Atta, okay.
8: In Atta, man,
7: 86.
8: 70.
7: And a 12.
8: But who cried you are a boy?
7: Mimin, don't swap bamboo. Me patcho hwa bi.
8: Mr. Obin,
7: okay.
8: Mr. Obin, I'm a single 5.
7: Single 5.
8: And a 55.
7: And a 5.
8: Ma ko credit for a boy.
7: Me patcho hwa bi.
8: You're supposed to be a callous man.
7: Callous man, okay.
8: Callous man, I'm 21.
7: 21.
8: Single 8.
7: Single 8.
8: And a 17.
7: A boy. Anyway, the dancers and some my tear for no canon.
8: Do one eye and a crane if you can't see my day.
7: Okay.
8: 56 any 18 and a boy.
7: Okay.
8: Na 40 no mo born 41. Enya sa di an kanaro me minda. Na na mic o mani me sen ina boy.
7: Me patu nya bo tema me eye pa. Producer me so mundo to mami. O se na na mic e mo wa bebe ya.
8: Na na mic o mami
7: 40. 80.
8: And a 66.
7: And a 66.
8: Na na mic a banu so ka se me ntem.
7: Okay.
8: This is 78 and a boy.
7: Okay.
8: na 40 no born 41 enya sadia kana no meminda kana na Michael mane mi ensen yin aboy.
7: Okay, yeah, that's it. Na Michael me patcho hwa bi
8: do di waya mamaga
7: mamaga. Okay,
8: o mame 29
7: ena
8: 73 ena
7: 73
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7: me patcho hwa bi
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7: nana sunkwa. Okay,
8: o mame 64 and a 33
7: and a double 3
8: ba ko cred pa e boy
7: me pacho hwa bi
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7: Okay,
8: me se ni pa dodo anano me menda me je omo hwa ba.
7: Okay,
8: na na ba ke nko ni pa anano me menda ma ye tiefo eji lotu.
7: Wonderful.
8: It's messless, I am friend and I'm like, you know, I'm running on the boy, Oma, and Profada, that
7: woman. Okay.
8: Oma, Oma, and Sinning, and I know Meminda.
7: Hmm.
8: And Oma, my yes, can't friend Angia Banibi.
7: Okay.
8: No, I'm back, was I'm profound, no, soon, Timmy, the lot to Nibi.
7: Wonderful.
8: It's actually a tear phone, Oma, great papa, papa, papa.
7: A tear phone, so there was a papa, papa, papa, a tear phone, there was a. You be good, so near Pusua, Humania, Reunion, and Amakela. 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
7: Okay. 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Then you have a penny for the wedding. I see for the was a pa. Happy Father's Day. Happy Father's Day. Name
8: the
7: one, mami.
8: Hey, Happy Father's Day.
7: A tearful, Mama, you need Uncomo, papa, Tim Como. Producers, a goose, a fray, a mea shesa, yen, sabbe, can, and a mic him. Near the number, man, so near baby, son, the same. Watching a quack your Monday special, watching a quack on the 22nd. A dear moa and woman for from, do a tininka, dear one tininka, do a bia dadano, do a bia man in sensi from, dear what you look to da, dear one child look to da, Sanko Fukunyana, a dear enna or Emma Womo, Nayam Fa Kunyan son, consul and worship Papa Funyan Nala, happy, happy Father's Day. 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

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That are nay Wednesday. 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Ne iba ni following Saturday. 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I say me the best thing chefua. 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I say praise the Lord. 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That's a jingle for you. 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And we're here by force. Me see this week. Me made that also 4 times this week. 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I'm sorry. 3 times. And now 4 times. 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

0: 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Money and now. 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
0: 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Hello? Hello, ma Rebecca. What's the best of Casa? I've been about your time, okay? Why, maybe you meet Amazon. You won't know my why. I also kind of know. I know. I'm going to go to the house. Me probably could be talking about you, me trying 1,000 Ghana. I'm telling you. Probably talking about you, me trying 2,000. Me trying 500. Me trying 100 Ghana. Because maybe somebody's going to go to me. Sometimes it will say use of force. It is going to go to me by force. Sometimes it will say use of by force. It is going to go to me. 055-808-6520. 055-808-6520 055-808-6520 055-808-6520 055-808-6520 Ya kasa jingo ni osi ye die ni what you be no matchum anya sa ochire bududo ko kwa why na na ba ball fi die so ya mi ajingo asa. 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
13: 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And Mr. Gideon is 30.
4: Okay. Okay, any uncle for any abrepa, Rajini, how much you move any agro. 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
13: Hello, DJ.
4: Yes, sir, boss.
13: Oh, DJ. 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We did the other house. So let me see the body. Ubiya chimche se ubiya chame power.
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12: Hello, DJ.
4: Yes, sir, boss.
12: DJ, media, Mr. Buama, made the beep the pine, the papa, and the meme, tiny chi 247.
4: Aha, not as a Mr. Buama, now tiny chi. Send the water to this, a man.
12: Okay,
4: okay. I was off away, and ya, but two. And ya, but one, ya, Baba Cassay, the Obeya Duduano, Anna FFino, name Momono. We say, dear Dasuano. 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
4: A man in Bosnia, you said, Unumano, and a better.
14: Namibra, let me name say, among force for more matches at them, and a gunner for me. Sure. Ye did your yacht, why ye are bunkrophono? Omo a tear for none the badger, you wouldn't be a dada. Then you mean ye do suicide, you will be a suicide border, no, the echo to ye.
4: Okay,
14: we are gonna come on to me.
4: Okay,
14: no, send in the 30 Ghana cities.
4: Okay,
14: and I had the you may also the channel light be.
4: Sanity,
14: my cassa, and Yanko, what I say,
4: and okay,
14: for you, no, Hunko channel,
4: and okay,
14: and dear 30 Ghana cities, send the Nami Mobini, send the Nami Mobini. Mean, Mr. Mamu, Diloto, to send it, me okay. 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
14: me ta cho didi o number didi o me number ni 0552 0552 84 84 52 52 00 00
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15: minua
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15: yes sorry so
4: o ye sure se eya wo dia
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shelf a man ne when you see car at the chair or car. A patch of what was said about what a mean shit out. What's a recording cry, Damasi? A waha. A mean shit out, Madame Faustina. A mean chair, George. George would have waited to make your 1.2 billion. I mean, she also, what's it? So, what you need to win a cashier, I wait to make 1.2 billion. And that, any other kit, what's it? See, as I can now, Kitaya or Kojia, work and pay. What's in your copper from a so, which year? What's which year? Mr. George, Michelle, Miss Anka, sit down, what's it? But I never said that, remember what I said that, because I named Mankwa and I'm a bomb. I said that, I don't know so. O be Biera, Odima said that free of ye, Abba, Ashama, traffic light as Yabeda Marceno, and now Abba Marceno, Abadas, and Yakupun Shiramina. What does Mankasa? Because I'm no bombudia, Emreno, and no. 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
0: 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They are all young. I'm the eldest.
1: All right. 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
0: 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Now, Moody Mutimi Bois, Emma Mutimi Boman Crofunia Lutu Dina, no cloning a meaning part, DJ, me particular as I'm speaking with you, DJ. I hate lotteries. 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But DJ, baby, I didn't know Bruno. You didn't know Confiasio. You didn't know Confiasio. I didn't change what they did. Miss Ramu,
1: Say Fabre FDA so.
0: Not to grab your main coming pecker.
1: Not to the own pet.
0: I hate it with my life.
1: Nah, they make a chance on so say. Uncommon will be this is here and say. Lotto so soon I will a bit my boa amount. I can say,
0: Medassi.
1: Would you two answer when
0: you do? Now
1: I dear own panel. And no answer about boa. Say, you better climb up your young fast way.
0: Dear Tiana say, Cecilio, yes, say, Sabby, a 2 year dear. Boga, I know, or Yanima baby. They say, no, me ni option. I have no option.
1: Down to collect,
0: down to take lotteries. Send your bay, I met him here, a triaka, mamma, my boss, now, Miancasa, Masum Krajome.
1: Not as a wabahino, young probe, mau.
0: If you gave someone a moon,
1: dear,
0: and the onion,
1: Papene,
0: our was
1: yes,
0: this is my sorrows.
1: Okay.
0: This is my sadness part of life.
1: All right. Oh,
0: dear.
1: Yo,
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3: Hello.
1: Hello.
3: Yeah, hello, hello, hello. What you mean?
1: I'm talking kapa aminia.
3: When ye?
1: I'm a patrol. Where ya? Who kasa wo? What damn from him? Our video so radio.
3: But damn from him saying we will win.
1: Papa, you can fool Paul. You can fool Papa.
3: There be so soon a damn from him.
1: Radio so funny. Me a same training.
3: Aha, I feel now. Okasa, now Okasa, me damn from him. They are meant to us.
1: O kafo pa radio sifoni me yam sam training kakra wada roma na enkomo bi na be wo yen utie enkomo bi na be wo yen obi na wadeka odeka chese awoye mo ba moni na ya frodo ne kakra aha ya frodo ne kakra no hiam wan wadia be
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1: Okay.
3: Oh, Jacob. 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
1: All right.
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1: 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Hey, I'm pay be da.
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3: eh I'm going to say, no, you 2 o'clock, Babano, so one son is can't go any Pacrono. Now, I'm putting a lot of money, the Amede channel. Because son is as he can in the mark, cratching. Ah, cratching him before this is kind of a man. They say, on for the dinner in San Ame, catch up, Brantian, on for the dinner in San Ame.
1: Okay,
3: sir, I dear that you're more watching. No, Brantian, I'm sending the 40 million. Since you're where this is coming, and I can't say, where this is
1: want to maton come maniate. Maton Cassibro University, I'll say, Goo boss, a goody, Goo boss. I will see him give me a minute for you, so.
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